0: 94.9 KCMO, Kansas City's greatest hits. J.D. Jackson in for Megan Marie tonight. Well, we got a winner for what's in Mackenzie's purse.
1: Oh.
0: Yeah. What do you mean, oh, yeah, oh, for you guys, but you should be happy for Eric, who correctly guessed €379.69. And now Eric is the proud owner of a $500 Hy-Vee gift card.

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0: I'm in for Megan Marie tonight. She's taking the day off. And guess what today is? Yeah, we know it's Friday. Or at least most of us do. It's National Donut Day.
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0: And guess what the most popular donut is? 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

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You know what the summer flavor trend is? Fricy, F-R-I-C-Y, which is a combination of fruit and spicy, like mango with chili. They say it comes from swicy, which would be sweet and spicy, but fricy uses real fruit instead of refined sugar.

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0: 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J.D. Jackson in for Megan Marie tonight. Well, we teamed up with the Kansas Lottery, and we're trying to hook you up with a Cash Wild Summer Celebration.
1: Woohoo!
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month away from when our buddy Travis Kelce is supposed to marry Taylor Swift on 4th of July weekend. 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

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J.D. Jackson in for Megan Marie tonight. We want to hook you up with a top pop basement barbecue backyard upgrade. Yeah, show's going to be over before I tell you the name of the contest. You can win $5,000 in this national contest. 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

0: 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J.D. Jackson in for Megan Marie tonight. Well, I saw a survey that 20% of teens know a peer who is dating an AI chatbot.
1: You've got to be kidding me.
0: Nope. Saw it on the internet, so I know it's got to be true. Actually, it was a survey by the New York Post, so might have a degree of reliability to it. 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And here's the one that gets me. Nearly 45% of Gen Z men have never asked a woman out in real life.

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J.D. Jackson in for Megan Marie tonight. Man, I cannot tell you how many great shows are coming to the Morton Amphitheater this summer. Got to check it out last Monday night, and man, is that a swanky place. 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
1: Donuts. Is there anything they can't do?
0: The world's spiciest donut is at Hypnotic Donuts in Dallas. It's called Devil's Death Dance. 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

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J.D. 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

Of all the concerts coming to the Morton Amphitheater this summer, this one might be the most interesting. How about the Romantics? Christopher Cross. Yeah, when have you ever seen Christopher Cross in concert? And these guys, Toto, they'll all be there August 24th.

Weird Al did a parody of this song called I Lost on Jeopardy. I bet he plays it when he comes to town on his Weird Al Yankovic Bigger and Better Tour. He'll be at the Morton Amphitheater 2 weeks from tonight, June 19th. Well,

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Wrapping it up on your Friday night on an awesome 80s weekend.

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94.9 KCMO, that new Michael movie, going to be streaming next week. So if you missed it in theaters, it's made about $850 million at the box office so far. So they're paying the rent, getting their money back. My name's Mackenzie. Thanks for joining me.

out there, and last weekend, apparently, Paul Rudd auctioned off for $100,000 a pair of tickets to see the new Avengers movie at a big premiere. Only problem is he didn't ask for permission or tickets. But I think Ant-Man has some connections, so it'll be okay. All of it going to Children's Mercy Hospital. It's all good.

Royals out of town this weekend. They're up in Minneapolis. See what I did there? Home of Paisley Park itself. Getting over that rough streak. It's all going to be good. Here's Prince, I Would Die For You on 94.9 KCMO.

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0: You may not even need your sunglasses today. Cloudy this morning. Maybe a chance of showers this afternoon, but I don't think it's going to be a big washout. But what do I know? I'm just an amateur meteorologist.
1: Whatever.
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0: Nope, says it right here. Yeah, I can relate to that. Did I say that out loud?

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7: Heart disease is still the leading cause of death here in the United States and around the world. But what if there was something you could do earlier in life to reduce the odds of becoming a statistic? Well, here in the United States, tens of millions of adults already take a statin to lower their cholesterol. But new guidance put out by the American College of Cardiology and the American Heart Association now emphasize that treating high cholesterol sooner could significantly reduce a person's lifetime risk of heart attack or stroke. How early are we talking? In your 30s, believe it or not. Of course, you need to talk to your doctor about whether statins are right for you, but you should know that the evidence is really starting to stack up that shows the earlier you get a jump on reducing lifelong exposure to plaque-causing lipids and lipoproteins, the better the odds are going to be for you. Make sure you get your cholesterol checked. That's the first step. I'm Dr. Sanjay Gupta, helping you live a better life.
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Well, we had a winner of what's in Mackenzie's purse. Well, I know you're disappointed because you can't now win, but you should be happy for the winner. Yeah, congratulations to Eric. He won the $500 Hy-Vee gift card. He correctly guessed there were 379 euros and 69 cents in Mackenzie's purse.

0: Did you know yesterday was National Donut Day?
1: Donuts. Is there anything they can't do?
0: You know how I like to really get into holidays? Yeah, I bought me a bunch of donuts to celebrate. I have a few left over here, which I am now going to eat for breakfast.

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J.D. Jackson up early with you on your awesome 80s weekend. Well, just about a month until our buddy Travis Kelce and Taylor Swift get married. And I saw some recent articles that Taylor Swift is now worth $2 billion. Yeah, looks like Travis waited till just the right time to get married.

If you saw the biopic Michael, you saw the recreation of the music video for Beat It. I'll tell you a movie I want to see. It's called Power Ballad. It's about a musician featuring our own Paul Rudd. I'll try to see it this weekend, and maybe I'll give you a movie review tomorrow afternoon.

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And what's age got to do with it? At what age do you think people start planning their social calendars around sleep rather than partying? That's my pondering sound effect, by the way. Age 32. It says they are likely to turn down plans if they begin after 9 p.m. or before 7:36 a.m.

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J.D. 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

Well, it seems like everywhere you turn, AI is involved somehow. 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

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J.D. Jackson wrapping it up on your Saturday morning on an awesome 80s weekend. Looks like my good buddy Steve-O is making his way into the studio. He's coming up next with more of Kansas City's greatest hits.

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4: We're ready to believe you.

Ladies and gentlemen, J.D. Jackson has left the building, and we made sure the door locked behind him so he can't get back in. Hello, I'm Steve-O on the radio, taking over the air chair for the next couple hours for your awesome 80s weekend. Megan is on vacation for the weekend, so I do believe Mike O'Brien will be in after me, followed by the main event, DJ Kirby's Dance Party at 7 o'clock, brought to you by Mi Ranchito. Locations in Olathe, Lenexa, Overland Park. I think I saw that there's one in Fort Scott. Yeah, they're all over the place. Sounds pretty good to me right now.

The guys who wrote the Back to the Future film, Bob Gale and Robert Zemeckis, also wrote Back to the Future the musical, with the original score by Alan Silvestri and Glenn Ballard, and all the songs from the movie fully intact. And yes, they even travel with a DeLorean. I would love to get that back to Kansas City someday. So fun. 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

Over the past 2 weeks, Mike and Mackenzie teamed up with Hy-Vee for another round of What's in Mackenzie's Purse. This time, the international edition. You had to guess how many euros and cents in Mackenzie's purse to win the $500 gift card from Hy-Vee. Well, now they're teaming up with the Kansas Lottery to present the Cash Wild Summer Celebration. 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

Thanks to pop music in the awesome 80s, I knew a couple foreign phrases. For example, I could say domo arigato, thanks to Mr. Roboto. I knew a couple German phrases, thanks to Falco's Rock Me Amadeus and the After the Fire cover of Der Kommissar. Alles klar, Kommissar? Also a few Spanish phrases, thanks to La Bamba.

0: This is your brain. 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

7. It's the dancier side of the awesome 80s with DJ Kirby's Dance Party. And tomorrow morning, a classic edition of the American Top 40 Countdown with Casey Kasem, taking us back to this week in 1988. As I mentioned yesterday, that means you get to hear Robert Plant and his side project, the Honey Drippers. You get Jane Wiedlin and Belinda Carlisle solo from the Go-Go's. And some hair bands like Poison, Def Leppard, and White Lion. What a great one. It's 94.9 KCMO.

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10: 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But are they safe? And do they really work? Well, first, let's talk about actual magnesium. That's an essential mineral that is needed for more than 300 different processes in the body, according to one dietitian. And most people get enough of it simply from the foods they eat. Now, if you're not getting enough, there are a few different types of supplements you can try. 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Now, when it comes to the science, we looked into this, and I gotta say, there's not a lot of strong evidence that magnesium supplements will actually help you sleep. 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And maybe it's those things then that help you get some better sleep. I'm Dr. Sanjay Gupta, helping you live a better life.
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1: The Martin Amphitheater is open for the summer season. Have you picked up your Weird Al Yankovic tickets yet? The Bigger and Weirder Tour is in town on June 19th. Also looking forward to John Mellencamp Dancing Words Tour July 13th, along with the Black Crows on the 30th. In August, we have Train, Skinnerd with Foreigner, Rod Stewart with Richard Marx, Guns N' Roses, and a monster show with Toto, Christopher Cross, and the Romantics. Also, Billy Idol is coming in September. 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

Tonight at 7, DJ Kirby plays the dance mixes of all these classic, awesome 80s songs. And if you're up early tomorrow morning, 6 a.m. is a classic edition of the American Top 40 Countdown with Casey Kasem, taking us back to this week in 1988. For example, you'll hear Richard Marx versus Rod Stewart battling it out for best 80s mullet or spiky hair. You'll hear both Lita Ford and Samantha Fox, two contenders for best fishnet stockings of the awesome 80s, plus classics from the likes of Cheap Trick, In Excess, and Foreigner.

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So, of course, we did Obsession, the Animotion song that he originally sang, plus some Duran Duran music in addition to all the Power Station classics. But I digress.

Today is the first Saturday of June, making it National Play Outside Day. Yes, it's a little humid outside, but it might be the perfect day to get out and maybe have a picnic with your family. Lest we forget, it's also D-Day. We honor those who fought on the beaches of Normandy, France. It's a reminder of that big day when troops of Allied forces staged one of the most pivotal attacks against Germany during World War II. Perhaps someone in your family was involved. It's 94.9 KCMO.

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Monday morning, Mike and McKenzie kick off the Lionel Richie Earth, Wind & Fire Sing a Song All Night Long Tour Giveaway. 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
6: Recent survey conducted by Common Sense Media found one-third of teenagers prefer AI companions over humans for serious conversations. There's a term for that, social offloading. And experts we talked to warned that this habit could be stunting emotional growth, leaving an already isolated generation who came of age during the pandemic even less prepared for the messiness of human interaction. Sure, AI can help you polish whatever it is you're looking to say, but that's not very human, right? It's the messiness that makes our interactions with each other so real. It's also what makes them so validating, help us to develop our confidence, our voice, our deep bonds with each other. Psychiatrists we talked to encouraged turning to family or friends when you're struggling to express yourself. They are keen to help. I'm Dr. Sanjay Gupta, helping you live a better life.
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That's it for me. Have a great, awesome 80s weekend. But hang on. You know what's next? DJ Kirby's dance party. You know what that's all about? Going to be great again tonight. Coming up next, 94.9 KCMO.

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